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2: South Sound weather.
3: Sunshine mixed with clouds at times this afternoon, with daytime highs approaching 68. Northeast winds 5 to 10 miles per hour. Lows dip down to about 47 with fog and spots tonight. Bright sunshine with fog early tomorrow. High temperatures reach up to 77. Sunny skies Thursday with daytime highs approaching 80. 75 Friday. That's the latest from the South Sound Weather Center. I'm meteorologist Laura Lockwood. Right now, it's 70 degrees. K-A-Y.

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6: South Sound weather.
7: Lows dip down to about 47 with fogging spots tonight under clear skies. Northerly winds around 5 miles per hour. High temperatures reach up to 77, with fog and spots early tomorrow, ample sunshine expected. Clear skies, tomorrow night, lows dip down to about 49. Lots of sunshine and dry, Thursday, clouds on the increase by Friday. Upper 70s, Thursday, mid-70s by Friday. That's the latest from the South Sound Weather Center. I'm meteorologist Kara Foster. Right now, 66.

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1: 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Written songs for Randy Travis, Kenny Chesney, Colin Ray, Brian White, Reba. Just a few hits. And we'll update you with your tasty tweets. 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
2: 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I definitely want to learn more about the 2021 Boulevard Co-Housing Project in Olympia.
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9: South Sound weather.
10: Lows dip down to about 47, with fog and spots tonight under clear skies, northerly winds around 5 miles per hour. High temperatures reach up to 77, with fog and spots early tomorrow, ample sunshine expected. Clear skies, tomorrow night, lows dip down to about 49. Lots of sunshine and dry, Thursday, clouds on the increase by Friday. Upper 70s, Thursday, mid-70s by Friday. That's the latest from the South Sound Weather Center. I'm meteorologist Kara Foster. Currently, it's 64 degrees.

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per hour. High temperatures reach up to 77, with fog and spots early tomorrow, ample sunshine expected. Clear skies tomorrow night, lows dip down to about 49. Lots of sunshine and dry Thursday, clouds on the increase by Friday. Upper 70s Thursday, mid-70s by Friday. That's the latest from the South Sound Weather Center. I'm meteorologist Kara Foster. Right now, 63.

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1: Ooh, you talk about a big one, too. Skip Ewan's going to be joining us. Written songs for Randy Travis, Kenny Chesney, Colin Ray, Brian White, Reba. Just a few hits. And we'll update you with your tasty tweets. 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

Lows dip down to about 47, with foggy spots tonight under clear skies, northerly winds around 5 miles per hour. High temperatures reach up to 77, with foggy spots early tomorrow, ample sunshine expected. Clear skies tomorrow night, lows dip down to about 49. Lots of sunshine and dry Thursday, clouds on the increase by Friday. Upper 70s Thursday, mid 70s by Friday. That's the latest from the

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4: Lows dip down to about 47 with fog and spots tonight under clear skies. Northerly winds around 5 miles per hour. High temperatures reach up to 77 with fog and spots early tomorrow. Ample sunshine expected. Clear skies tomorrow night. Lows dip down to about 49. Lots of sunshine and dry Thursday. Clouds on the increase by Friday. Upper 70s Thursday. Mid 70s by Friday. That's the latest from the South Sound Weather Center. I'm meteorologist Kara Foster. Right now, 55.

Little girl used to swing right there. I still see her pink bow and her brown hair. She's in the big city now, but she still calls

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7: Close level offer on 47. Fog and spots overnight under clear skies. Winds out of the north around 5 miles per hour. Daytime highs approaching 77 with fog and spots early Wednesday. Ample sunshine expected. Clear skies Wednesday night. Lows dip down to about 49. Bright sunshine and dry Thursday. Clouds on the increase by Friday. Upper 70s Thursday. Mid 70s by Friday. That's the latest from the South Sound Weather Center. I'm meteorologist Kara Foster. Currently, it's 54 degrees.

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5: Lows level off around 47. Fog and spots overnight under clear skies. Winds out of the north around 5 miles per hour. Daytime highs approaching 77 with fog and spots early Wednesday. Ample sunshine expected. Clear skies Wednesday night. Lows dip down to about 49. Bright sunshine and dry Thursday. Clouds on the increase by Friday. Upper 70s Thursday. Mid 70s by Friday. That's the latest from the South Sound Weather Center. I'm meteorologist Kara Foster. Right now, 53.

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1: Ooh, you talk about a big one, too. Skip Ewan's going to be joining us. Written songs for Randy Travis, Kenny Chesney, Colin Ray, Brian White, Reba. Just a few hits. And we'll update you with your tasty tweets. Let's have a laugh and some music tomorrow with Big D and Bubba. 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
4: Lows dip down to about 47, fog and spots overnight, under clear skies, northerly winds around 5 miles per hour. Daytime highs approaching 77, Wednesday, ample sunshine developing with fog and spots early. Lows dip down to about 49, Wednesday night, clear skies. High temperatures reach up to 80, Thursday, under clear skies, 74, Friday. That's the latest from the South Sound Weather Center. I'm meteorologist Jennifer Wojcicki. Currently, it's 51 degrees. K-A-

beer joint with a few of the guys. But this cute little country girl caught my eye. 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
4: Lows dip down to about 47. Fog and spots overnight under clear skies. Northerly winds around 5 miles per hour. Daytime highs approaching 77 Wednesday. Ample sunshine developing with fog and spots early. Lows dip down to about 49 Wednesday night. Clear skies. High temperatures reach up to 80 Thursday under clear skies. 74 Friday. That's the latest from the South Sound Weather Center. I'm meteorologist Jennifer Wojcicki. Right now, 50.

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1: 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Skip Ewan's going to be joining us. Written songs for Randy Travis, Kenny Chesney, Colin Ray, Brian White, Reba. Just a few hits. And we'll update you with your tasty tweets. Let's have a laugh and some music tomorrow with Big D and Bubba. 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
3: South Sound weather.
4: Lows dip down to about 47. Fog and spots overnight under clear skies. Northerly winds around 5 miles per hour. Daytime highs approaching 77 Wednesday. Ample sunshine developing with fog and spots early. Lows dip down to about 49 Wednesday night. Clear skies. High temperatures reach up to 80 Thursday under clear skies. 74 Friday. That's the latest from the South Sound Weather Center. I'm meteorologist Jennifer Wojcicki. Right now, 50.
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2: At least three people are dead after a news helicopter crashed in Los Angeles on Tuesday night. In Los Angeles, Tammy Trujillo.
3: The chopper was operated by Angel City Air and provided news coverage for KNBC and sister station Telemundo 52. KNBC reporter Ileana Ely Moreno and pilot George Marcino were killed along with a pedestrian on the ground. A fourth person was rushed to a hospital. NBC4 and Telemundo 52 issued a statement expressing heartfelt condolences to the family, friends, and colleagues of those who lost their lives. Several news helicopters were circling above a deadly bus accident in the Chatsworth neighborhood when the helicopter went down, crashing next to the loading dock of a warehouse and setting several vehicles on fire. I'm Tammy Trujillo.
2: The war in Iran cost $246 million a day in its first 5 months. The nonpartisan Congressional Budget Office released a report on Tuesday estimating the war with Iran cost the U.S. over $38 billion from late February to early August and could cost up to $3 billion for each additional month. Attorney General Todd Blanche says President Trump has every right to criticize Supreme Court justices. After the high court shot down Trump's appeal to restrict mail-in voting, the president took to social media saying the conservative justices who opposed him were not the people I interviewed.
4: I wasn't at the interviews that he participated in during the last administration when he selected these folks to be on the Supreme Court. He has every right. And indeed, he should communicate his concerns with the Supreme Court whenever he has them.
2: Blanche added that the Justice Department will abide by the mail-in voting decision. And President Trump will be in the Tar Heel State later today. The White House says he'll be in Gastonia, North Carolina, to campaign for Republican Senate candidate Michael Whatley. I'm Michael Kastner.
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2: Yesterday, three people died in a crash involving a news helicopter from KNBC TV, and it happened nearly 50 years after a similar accident. More from Mark Mayfield.
6: In 1977, a KNBC news helicopter piloted by Francis Gary Powers crashed after it ran out of fuel. The pilot and photojournalist George Spears both died when it crashed into the Encino neighborhood. Powers was already internationally famous. In 1960, he was flying a top-secret U-2 spy plane for the CIA when he was shot down over the Soviet Union. He was captured and sentenced to prison, but the Soviets released him during a 1962 prisoner swap.
2: NVIDIA CEO Jensen Huang is reportedly on the guest list at President Trump's state dinner for Chinese leader Xi Jinping next week. Trump and Xi are expected to discuss the state and future of artificial intelligence when she comes to the White House. Huang was among a group of CEOs who traveled with Trump to China earlier in the year and has echoed the president's pushback against calls to slow down AI development. More Americans are afraid that a robot or a computer program could replace them at work. More from Rory O'Neill.
7: 27%, more than 1 in 4, say they're afraid technology could replace them at the workplace. That's a 7% jump over last year and more than double when Gallup first asked the question back in 2017. In recent years, college graduates have been getting more concerned about their jobs being taken out by tech. For now, the numbers don't justify the fears, as AI is blamed for only moderate job displacement.
2: Cleveland City Council members are voting to rename a portion of Lake Erie. In a meeting Monday night, the council voted to rename an area extending from the city's shoreline out 2 miles into Lake Erie as the Gulf of Cleveland. Council members say that while President Trump is renaming bodies of water like Lake Ontario, they don't want to be left out. Michael Kastner, NBC News Radio.
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12: Lows dip down to about 47, fog and spots overnight, under clear skies, northerly winds around 5 miles per hour. Daytime highs approaching 77 Wednesday. Ample sunshine developing with fog and spots early. Lows dip down to about 49 Wednesday night, clear skies. High temperatures reach up to 80 Thursday, under clear skies, 74 Friday. That's the latest from the South Sound Weather Center. I'm meteorologist Jennifer Wojcicki. Right now, it's 49 degrees.
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1: Good morning, Bubba.
2: If I'm at dinner, because this happened to me and Frankie, my son, we're at dinner, and a server came by and dropped off a plate of fries that were loaded. And so what do? We're guys. We don't even think about it. We start diving in. We get about halfway through, and the server walks up and goes, "Hey, I am so sorry. That wasn't meant for your table. It's the wrong one." I'm like, "Well, we're halfway done." And they're like, "Oh, okay. Well, I'll just add it to your bill."
3: Ooh.
2: I went,
3: "No. No."
2: Yeah, that was my thing. I went, "Oh, well, I mean, we didn't think about it. It was an accident. So, I mean, does this need to go on our bill, or can we..." And they're like, "Oh, yeah, well, I mean, we're going to have to add it to the bill." So I was like, "Oh, okay." Because I didn't want to be that guy who took money out of the server's pocket. Because don't they, if they make a mistake, does it come out of their pocket?
3: No, that's the rumor. I believe that's illegal. That, no, they can't dock a paycheck.
2: Oh, well, that's why I paid for it.
3: No, also, I know servers in the past who would do things like that because you would tip them more. Because you got the freebie out of it.
4: Dude, that's great.
3: Right?
2: Well, so, I didn't get the freebie. They added it so that... But then I still tip more because that brings the total up.
4: Right, let's say this. Let's say you didn't tip and they brought up, "Hey, no, it's on us. Our bad. Whatever." So at the end, Bubba, would you have tipped like half of what the fries cost was? Would you have added that to the tip?
2: Or if they wouldn't have...
4: If you wouldn't have paid for it.
2: Man, I probably would have just given an extra $5 on top.
4: See? Mm-hmm. Yeah.
2: That's actually a pretty good...
4: That's a pretty good ruse.
0: This is the Big D and Bubba Before the Show.
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13: Lows dip down to about 47. Fog and spots overnight under clear skies. Northerly winds around 5 miles per hour. Daytime highs approaching 77 Wednesday. Ample sunshine developing with fog and spots early. Lows dip down to about 49 Wednesday night. Clear skies. High temperatures reach up to 80 Thursday under clear skies. 74 Friday. That's the latest from the South Sound Weather Center. I'm meteorologist Jennifer Wojcicki. Right now, 48. K-A-Y-O.
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0: this to you now. I want you to see this little bit of nostalgia. I was getting coffee, and this popped up in my Facebook ads.
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1: Why is this on your ads?
0: Because apparently they're still a thing. I thought Radio Shack had closed up shop like a decade ago.
2: Where are they still a thing?
1: Online.
0: I don't know.
2: Oh, really?
0: I guess online. Yeah, but I was a little sad, though. Go ahead and zoom in on the radio. This picture doesn't show it very well. So if you zoom in, like where the little thing is, it says Radio Shack, not realistic. So they're branding it as a Radio Shack brand, but anybody who knows that if it's a Radio Shack it's a realistic.
2: Oh, that's deep cut.
1: Yeah, it looks like a Radio Shack vintage collection. I love the Cracker Barrel music.
0: My brother used to work at Radio Shack back
1: then. Oh, yeah?
2: Did he get a discount?
0: Yes.
2: Oh, yeah, and you Donovan, took full advantage.
0: Yeah, and he had all the hookup on all the different like RC cars and things like that.
1: Man, I used to love that. I didn't need an RC car, but I sure liked theirs.
0: Yeah, I mean,
1: all the different adapters. You want a quarter inch to a RCA that goes to a Y.
0: The cables and the connectivity and all
2: the stuff. Did you
0: really
2: have to give your phone number?
1: Yeah.
2: That was always the joke that why do I need to give my phone number to buy batteries or something?
1: I forgot about that.
0: They're putting you in their database.
1: Boy, they had every battery you needed. And then they have a shop that's just batteries. Batteries.
0: Yeah. I'm looking on their menu. You got video, computer accessories, gaming, batteries. There's a whole thing on that.
1: Was it Tandy?
2: Yeah.
1: Was that their computer?
2: My grandfather had a Tandy.
1: Yeah.
2: I remember that.
1: I had a Tandy.
0: Oh, sure look, did. If I'm still interested in this radio, I can get it for like half price with the buy now discount.
1: So what do you do? Just go to Radio Shack Vintage Collection online. I guess you can search around.
0: 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And they've got like all their stuff. I didn't know that they were a thing. So I'm very excited to see a little piece of Americana is still around. Who knew?

0: This is the Big D and Bubba before the show
1: Bubba, how's the dating going? I haven't heard any updates lately.
2: Well, you should go take a look at my Instagram. Go ahead and check your phone. I sent this to you. I want you to look at this. I want you to see the new thing that is taking over. Carson and I have been talking about it.
1: What is this?
2: Look at all these pictures. I've been taking screenshots as I'm going through people's profiles.
1: Whoa, everyone's on horses?
2: Every girl right now has a horse on her profile.
1: Oh, that's cool.
2: It used to be skydiving. Remember I told you it used to be skydiving was the thing. Every girl had a picture of her jumping out of an airplane, tandem with some guy. Then it went to hiking pictures. There was a kayaking period for a while there. There was paddleboarding for a little bit. Everybody was paddleboarding. And now it's horses.
3: Where are we getting all these horses?
2: I don't know.
3: Every girl has got a horse picture, and I'm a little jealous I missed out on horses.
2: Some of these look like travel pictures. Like, you know, it looks like they've, like this one looks like it's in Chile, and this one looks like it's in the middle of Montana.
3: Chile.
1: Jeez. No wonder no one wants to date you. Oh, God, Chile. Fajitas. Jeez. Anyway. What's Spanish for horse? I don't call it horse. I call it...
2: What is Spanish for horse?
1: I don't know. Are all these pictures from your account?
2: This is all right. Like people I'm going through.
1: Okay, it's radio. You can't see. They're all in a grid.
2: If you go to my account,
1: 81. Yeah. 81? You have talked to 81 women?
2: No, this isn't talked to. This is just like I'm looking at profiles, and I started grabbing.
1: You've been creeping on people just because I got a horse
2: on? Well, you have to do it.
3: Well, you got to browse the aisles before you make a selection.
2: So I've been taking screenshots, and I've been collecting them, and I made a grid, and I was like, okay.
3: Horse girls never go on sale.
2: I had enough to fill the grid, so I wanted to go ahead and post it and share it. Now, there's been more since I did these. There's been like 3 or 4 more. I'm like, you know what? Every day, there's more horse girls.
3: I'm going to get a quokka.
2: What is a quokka?
3: It's that cute little Australian animal. I can't even really describe it, but Google quokka. Everybody likes saying quokka, and I will be the trendsetter.
2: Yeah,
1: I'm going to get a cabala. That is Spanish for horse.
4: Cabala.
1: Cabala, thank you.
2: Yeah, we need more. Go find new animals. Any kind of new animal, please. Let me.

0: is the Big D and Bubba Before the Show show.
1: Bubba sent me a thing the other day. It was a black and white picture of his mom and dad and when they were married, right? It was their wedding picture? Yeah. And he sent me a thing. It was pretty cool. It said, should have seen it in color. And then the next picture I get, it's them in color. What, do you just use an AI for that, or is it an app?
2: Dude, it's AI. And so what I did is I took a picture of their wedding pictures. My mom hasn't seen these photos in color since that day.
1: Dude, this is the best.
2: And so, man, I took a picture of her. It's my mom when she was 2 years old. And I took a picture of her when she was two, and I did it in color. Look, there's my mom.
3: Oh, wow.
2: And she's like, she cried.
3: Yeah.
2: She cried. She was like, oh, my God, I haven't seen that little girl. I'm like, yeah.
1: And this is a great thing to do for parents or anyone, any old pictures.
2: This is what I was thinking. If you've got grandparents or parents or anybody older in your life and they've got a bunch of old black and white stuff, this is just photographs that I did and put into AI and said, colorize this. So what I'm going to do now is I took my mom's, she gave it to me. She was so excited that I'm going to do this. I took her wedding album, and then I took a bunch of other albums as well, like my dad's old high school football pictures and a bunch of their wedding stuff. Like, look at this, man. This is my dad's football team back in high school. And I colorized that one as well.
1: No face masks.
2: No face masks. None. Hey, at least they don't have leather helmets. I was kind of happy. But like, so yeah, so I'm going to take all of their stuff, and I'm going to colorize them, and then I'm going to turn them into a book. So, because again, they won't have to have an album to search through. Yeah. They'll have a book, and they can put it on the table, and like the grandkids and all that can go and look through it. And I just thought it was cool, and I just wanted to suggest this to anybody. Again, if you're trying to think of a cool Christmas gift as the holidays are coming up, this is something to keep in mind. If they've got old black and whites, or even old pictures that might be scratched or whatever,
1: it will fix
2: those things. Like, there's one. Dude, my dad freaked out because I showed him a picture of his grandfather that he hadn't seen in forever, and it did a great job.
3: Can it make them smile? You know, like every old photo, nobody smiled, and it's like my old Italian ancestors look like they are just ready to kill everybody.
2: I bet it can.
1: Yeah. I'm sure it can. Yeah.
2: Wow. Yeah, so anyway, it's a cool idea. Wow.

0: Big D and Bubba before the show show.
1: So a tweet said, I've had my in-laws Jeep Wrangler for the past week, and I have to say, there are way too many of these on the road for you guys to be waving at each other.
2: That is the truth.
1: When you had your Jeep, which, by the way, God, that was a great Jeep.
3: Yeah.
1: Bye-bye. It was lifted, had a great lift kit on it. It was mean, aggressive.
3: Which one are you talking about?
1: The white one.
3: Oh, yeah, the white one. That was the Rubicon. That was my baby. The one with the leather interior.
1: Oh, yeah, but you had electrical gremlins.
3: Yeah. No. The electrical gremlins was the black.
1: No one cares, Bubba. It doesn't matter. No one cares.
3: Well, you said.
1: Just say yes. They don't know, and they don't care.
3: Yes, yes, yes.
1: That was the one, yeah. But, yeah, I would be with Bubba driving it, and it was so annoying. Do you always...
3: Two fingers up, man. Yeah, you got to.
1: Every time. And they're everywhere.
3: And yeah.
1: And it's like being on a motorcycle, and when you pass another one, you have to put your hand down and kind of, you know, do the...
3: It's the same thing.
1: It's the same thing.
3: Or like in the old days, I had a Mazda Miata back in the 97s.
1: He was experimenting.
3: It had the flip up headlights, so you had to wave to all the other ones. If you saw one, you had to flip your headlights up and wave. Flip, flip. It was the dopiest thing ever. I'm like, oh, this is fun. And then I got into the Jeep world, and then it became the little Jeep wave. And then, man, they're in the duck thing. I'm definitely not in the duck phase.
1: Did you get out before the duck sit?
3: The ducks were just starting, but at the time I had a stock Jeep at the time, so I wasn't a big recipient of the ducks.
1: What do you mean?
3: Ducks. Oh, the ducks are like a compliment from other Jeepers, and so what they do is if they like your Jeep, they give you a duck.
1: Like in a parking lot?
3: Yeah.
1: Like if you don't know someone.
3: Yeah.
1: Wait a second. They keep a bag of ducks in their Jeep in case they see another Jeep they like.
3: Dude, please and say a bag of ducks again.
1: And they bag of ducks. And they
2: do what you got in there, bag of ducks.
1: So they keep a bag of ducks their Jeep. And when they see another Jeep that they don't know, they just give it and they put it on the hood or something?
3: Yeah, they'll put it on your radio antenna. They can put it on your hood. They can put it anywhere. Sometimes I'll see them like stuck into the little door handle piece. I mean, look.
1: America's doomed.
3: And then you end up with all these Jeeps on your dashboard to show off how many people like your Jeep. And then you're like, look, all the people like my Jeep. I'm like, half of you I know are going on Temu and buying all the ducks. And you're just putting them up there so you feel like people like your Jeep. I know you, man. Yeah. I know you.
0: We'll be right back with more of the Big D and Bubba before the show show.
1: Hey, what's up? It's Big D and Bubba, and the wait is over. We made it. Football is here, and so is DraftKings.
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1: Well, they change it to X. It's still Twitter to us, though. You can follow us on Twitter, X, at Big D and Bubba.
2: I wish they'd have done something like kept the bird around. And remember the old fail whale whenever tweets wouldn't load?
1: That's right.
2: Fail whale was a thing for a while. Speaking of fails, I got a new sound machine, and it does not work because it's one of those ones where the loop is detectable.
1: Oh, yeah.
2: And because the sound machines, basically, it's just the sound effect. And, you know, it's maybe a 25-second clip or a 45-second clip, and then it repeats over and over. And if it's the waves and things like that, you're fine. There's this one, it's literally birds. And there's this one bird that just calls out, and it's like... It's yelling my name every 30 seconds, basically.
1: Yeah.
2: And it wakes me up. I can't. It's a total sound machine fail, and it's all it does is the birds.
1: Yeah.
2: I don't have other options. Not cool anyway. Hey, we got Derek online, too. What's going on, Derek?
3: It's great to have you guys on the radio. Now, you guys were talking about before with regards to what to fall asleep to. I've always fallen asleep to while the TV being on.
1: Oh, just any show, or you just...
3: Yeah, just have the TV on, you know, and whatever I'm watching, whatever it is, if I fall asleep during it, I fall asleep and the TV just stays on.
2: Oh, wow. Okay.
1: All right, well.
3: But dead silence, I can't fall asleep.
1: Yeah, I have to have a little something, a fan or rain noise or...
2: I'm with you. Too quiet is a thing.
1: Mm-hmm.
3: Yeah, it's like it's a deafening silence like that.
1: Oh yeah, and it'll wake you up too.
3: But when the darkness as well.
1: Yeah, when the power goes out, you get your fan. It's like, you don't realize how loud it is, and it goes off, and your ears start ringing.
3: Exactly. So I mean, it's like the dead silence. It's just deafening, and you know, I just can't sleep for that. I've tried many a time over the ages. It just doesn't work.
2: Well, it works for me. I'm one of those people. You hate me. Go ahead, hate me. I can sleep anytime, anywhere. It doesn't matter how loud. Doesn't matter how low. I'm sleeping. If I'm like, you know what, it's time to go, I'm out.
3: That's like my older brother. He would get into a vehicle as a passenger. He'd fall asleep at the drop of a hat. He was able to doze off no matter what. Me, I'm awake.
2: Big D has an entire album in his photos of nothing but me sleeping.
1: Yeah, on planes next to me, he'll be mouth open. I'll put Jolly Ranchers in there. It's fun. It was good talking to you, man. Thank you, brother.
3: All right, take care.

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4: At least three people are dead after a news chopper crashed in Los Angeles last night. Several news helicopters were circling above a bus accident that claimed two lives in the Chatsworth neighborhood when the helicopter went down. L.A. Mayor Karen Bass.
5: This is a very, very, very tragic day in Los Angeles. We lost five Angelinos today, and my heart certainly go out to the family and friends of all of those that we lost.
4: The chopper was operated by NBC4 and Telemundo 52. The National Transportation Safety Board and the Federal Aviation Administration are investigating. A Democratic-led effort to impeach President Trump has been voted down in the House. The impeachment resolution was led by Democratic Congressman Al Green of Texas over what he called the conduct of Immigration and Customs Enforcement and Customs and Border Protection. The House voted 232 to 147 against it on Tuesday. The Federal Reserve wraps up its two-day policy meeting with a decision on interest rates today. More from Monica Nelson.
6: The Fed is widely expected to raise rates for the first time in over 3 years. Analysts project the central bank will hike rates by a quarter percentage point. It comes as new data from the Consumer Price Index out Friday showed annual inflation still well above the central bank's 2% target. Meanwhile, President Trump has called on Fed Chair Kevin Warsh to lower rates instead. I'm Monica Nelson.
4: Houthi rebels are denying that they tried to attack the Muslim holy city of Mecca. The Iran-backed militia has been at war with the internationally recognized government of Yemen that's supported by Saudi Arabia. Earlier today, Saudi Arabia said its air defenses had intercepted and destroyed a Houthi drone before it could enter its airspace over Mecca. I'm Michael Kastner.
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4: Los Angeles County District Attorney Nathan Hochman says prosecutors will not seek the death penalty against Nick Reiner, who's charged with killing his parents, filmmaker Rob Reiner and Michelle Reiner. At a news conference, Hochman said the decision came after including the views of the victims and the impact a death penalty case could have on surviving family members.
9: Part of the decision on whether or not we seek the death penalty is a comprehensive analysis of all the factors. Mitigation factors were certainly considered as well as the aggravating factors, and we've reached our decision.
4: Despite taking the death penalty off the table, prosecutors are still pursuing first-degree murder charges with special circumstances. If convicted, Reiner could face life in prison without the possibility of parole. NBC is boosting security at the Today Show studio after a string of recent incidents. Tammy Trujillo reports.
10: In July, police arrested an intruder who allegedly broke into a secure area near the Manhattan studio and confronted host Craig Melvin using a racial slur. It also follows the separate case of Savannah Guthrie's mother Nancy's abduction from her home in Arizona in February. Page Six first reported the changes, citing unnamed insiders who said the safety updates were long overdue and have made staffers feel safer already. I'm Tammy Trujillo.
4: Texas quarterback Arch Manning is apologizing after laughing during a press conference about an AI-generated video depicting his coach slapping a female reporter.
11: Y'all seen that one? That's a good one. Of him slapping Holly Rowe.
4: Manning said there's nothing funny about it and said he's sorry for his hurtful words and actions. The reporter, ESPN's Holly Rowe, posted on social media that she had a conversation with Manning and she's accepted his apology. Michael Kastner, NBC News Radio.
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14: South Sound weather.
15: Ample sunshine expected today with daytime highs approaching 77. Northerly winds 5 to 10 miles per hour. Clear skies again tonight. Lows level off around 49. Highs around 79. Tomorrow, sunny skies. Partly cloudy and dry Friday and Saturday. Low 70s. Friday, mid 70s by Saturday. That's the latest from the South Sound Weather Center. I'm meteorologist Shelley Lynn Blade. Currently 48. K-A-Y-O.
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0: earth. 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And God bless all of you on the good earth.
1: Roger, what? 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

0: 4 shots of espresso this morning already.
1: What?
0: I know.
1: Dude, I'm on my little travel mug of coffee, and I've pretty much chugged it. And I need a refill fast, so we're going to have to dive into the show pretty quick. We've got Skip Ewing dropping by for a songwriter spotlight. He's got new music he's working on, but wait until you hear all of your favorite country songs that he had a hand in writing.
0: Oh, Randy Travis, Kenny Chesney, Brian White, Colin Ray, Reba.
1: He made their careers.
0: Diamond Rio. Oh, good Lord.
1: Made their careers.
0: Such talent.
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17: South Sound weather.
18: Ample sunshine expected today with daytime highs approaching 77. Northerly winds 5 to 10 miles per hour. Clear skies again tonight. Lows level off around 49. Highs around 79. Tomorrow, sunny skies. Partly cloudy and dry. Friday and Saturday, low 70s. Friday, mid 70s. High Saturday. That's the latest from the South Sound Weather Center. I'm meteorologist Shelley Lynn Blade. Currently 47.
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1: Tweet, tweet.
2: Jake says, my wife's named that crazy big spider in our room. It's now called Cotton Eye Joe because she wants to know two things. Where did he come from? Where did he go?
3: Veronica says, you have to put the subtitles on or I'm not watching the movie.
2: Tammy says, things used to be so good back in the day, they would pay a guy to stand in the elevator all day just to press the buttons.
3: And Rich tweets, I'm cooking a steak tonight. Men just love cooking steaks. It's like our skincare routine.
2: All right, you got a good tweet. Tag us and we'll see it.

0: Georgia Line. Cruise with Big D and Bubba.
1: Who are you texting, Bubba?
0: My buddy. He's dealing with an infestation. He's got mice in his house, and his wife is freaking out. So I hooked him up yesterday, and I'm just texting him, trying to see if he got any last night. I brought him. See, he was talking about he was doing glue traps for the mice, and I'm like, dude, first of all, that's really inhumane. I know it's cheap and whatever, but a lot of times the mice end up chewing their legs off.
1: All right.
0: I know, it's terrible.
1: You could have skipped that, but all right. But
0: you know what I'm talking. I hate glue traps. I think it's terrible. So I brought him last night. I went to his house like at 8:30 to go and deliver 3 electronic mouse traps. You know the ones that I bought way back in the day? I've used them. We had a little mouse issue after some flooding. And, man, it took care of all of them. Like, within a month, there was not another mouse anywhere.
1: It traps them and you release them?
0: No. No.
1: Okay.
0: No. Electronic and, yeah, no.
1: It's quick and easy?
0: Super quick and easy. So what it is it takes 4 AA batteries, and it's got this little thing. You put bait, so you put, like, peanut butter in there, and then you shut the lid, and what happens is the mouse has to walk through this little maze to get to the food.
1: Yeah.
0: And as it does, it steps on one plate, a little metal plate on the floor, then there's a gap, and then there's another metal plate, and it's perfectly sized to complete the circuit, and when it does, and they're done.
1: Yeah,
0: they're instantly zapped and cooked. Okay. And so it's awesome because it's humane. It's super fast. They don't even know what happened to them. It's over.
1: Mm-hmm.
0: And then on top of it, there's no cleanup. Like, you know, like if you have a snap trap, there's some cleanup sometimes. You know what I'm saying?
1: Yeah.
0: This, you just hold it over the garbage can and open the little thing and it drops out. Anyway, I haven't heard back.
1: I have a buddy who, like, his wife made him trap them because she was like, you can't kill them. So he trapped them, and they had to go and throw them out in the backyard, and they went right back into his house. I was like, of course. Of course.
0: I mean,
1: that's what they did.
0: If you're going to trap them and relocate them, you have to go miles away from your house. At the least. Or you could just get these little electric ones. I don't know if they still make them. I bought them like 10 years ago.
1: They still make them.
0: I don't know.
1: Well, you know. Has there been a lawsuit?
0: I mean, there might have been. I mean, who knows? It's a different world than it used to be.

0: again.
1: Hudson Westbrook and House Again with Big D and Bubba.
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2: Okay, so what's your question for Carson now?
1: I'm so far behind on Outlander. Like, I think I stopped watching the season where Jamie had gotten all of the crew together to go and defend, like, to fight for America or whatever. Mm-hmm. Okay. How many more seasons do I have? Because somebody told me there's three more seasons coming, and I'm like, well, I thought they were supposed to burn in the fire, and that was supposed to be the end of the story. And
3: well, Outlander's done. You know it ended, right? The show ended.
1: It's done. Done.
3: Yeah.
2: The main character died, and the other guy, and he got married to that other girl.
1: Well, no, supposed to. No, it's actually the other way around. It would have been the girl getting married to the other guy. No, I didn't realize it was done.
3: Yeah, it's done. So now you have plenty of time to catch up.
1: I thought there were supposed to be three more seasons coming. That's what somebody was telling me.
3: I don't know exactly where you are. You might have three seasons, but no. The problem is that Outlander, the books haven't finished yet, but they finished the series. So there actually still could be a movie coming when she finally releases the last book. Yeah, it's a whole twisted thing.
1: How did they finish the series then if the story is not done?
3: I'm not going to spoil it and tell you.
1: Do they go with the fire? Is that part of it?
3: I'm not going to tell you anything.
1: Yes or no, does the fire happen? Because I've been so invested in this series, and then because
3: Bubba
1: of my...
3: is the guy that will tell you don't give spoilers from movies from 1943.
2: Oh, yeah.
3: But he wants me to spoil Outlander
1: for
3: people.
1: I don't want you to spoil it. I just wanted to know.
3: I am neither confirming nor denying.
1: Because there was supposed to be the fire, and I just... Okay.
3: I know what you're saying.
1: All right.
3: But I am going to just sit here quietly and nod and then shake my head so you have no idea.
1: Blood of My Blood is the series, like prequel?
3: Yes. Jamie's parents.
1: Okay, wait a minute. They're doing a series.
2: Man, y'all couldn't be more in the weeds. I'm telling you right now.
3: I know. He's really getting too deep. Like, just finish the show.
1: Okay.
3: Just finish the show and then you can go to Blood of My Blood.
1: Okay. All right.

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1: Hey, I am new to the area. I just wanted to call and tell you guys how much I really am enjoying your station. It's like real life. It's like real people call in. It's pretty cool.
2: Isn't that awesome?
3: Got you fooled. Those are some of the best actors. And that's amazing, is that when you hear a show and they do like this, the War of the Roses thing.
4: Yeah.
3: Oh, my God. It's all
4: second
3: fake.
4: Second date update.
3: It's all fake. It's all actors. We know because we used to work with the company that does it. We never did it because we thought it was dopey.
1: I think you guys throw people a lifeline in a way, if that makes sense. Does that make sense? Like, you let them be seen and heard on your station. It's actually kind of cool.
2: No, it doesn't make sense.
3: We're so stupid. I don't get it. But I appreciate the compliment. Thank you. Yeah. You're sweet. And welcome to town, by the way.
2: And welcome to the family. I mean, now you're one of our 17 listeners, that's pretty awesome.
3: You're in.
1: Your phone number.
3: Of course.
2: Great.
3: That's about right.
2: She was about to say the sweetest, nicest, most incredible thing, and then her phone goes out.
3: Aww. Yeah. Well, thank you. If you're listening on the radio, thank you. We love you.
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7: On the PNW Ag Network, I'm Glenn Vaughn, and Republican Senator Mitch McConnell expected to cast the winning farm bill vote in the Senate Ag Committee on Wednesday after a 3-month absence due to a fall and mild case of pneumonia. McConnell, in a wheelchair and looking pretty frail, told farmers on his return Monday that he's determined to work to pass farm legislation. That was music to the ears of Senate Ag Chair John Bozeman, who told colleagues when the GOP-led farm bill failed back in August.
8: I spoke with Senator McConnell. I know how much he would have wanted to be here to advocate for Kentucky's farmers and rural communities, and we look forward to welcoming him back to the committee soon.
7: And senators did welcome McConnell back this week and will do so again later in the day when Bozeman has scheduled a revote on the farm bill. Senate Majority Leader John Thune sits on the Ag Committee and will decide when the farm bill comes to the floor for a vote.
9: Mr. President, I spent a lot of time with farmers and ranchers back home in South Dakota. They talked to me about the uncertainty and the headwinds that they face. And I've listened to their priorities and made them my own.
7: The question now is whether Democrats will vote in lockstep against advancing the bill on the Senate floor over its SNAP reforms the way they did in committee. Keeping things in D.C., a bill requiring AM radio in new vehicles is headed for a House vote, potentially giving broadcasters a step towards preserving AM access in vehicles. House Majority Leader Steve Scalise has scheduled the AM Radio for Every Vehicle Act for a standalone vote sometime this week. The National Association of Broadcasters says the bill has 317 House co-sponsors and 61 over in the Senate. The legislation would direct the Transportation Department to issue rules requiring AM receivers as standard equipment in vehicles sold in the United States without an added cost to buyers. For farm news anytime you want it, visit PNWAG.net. 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
1: What's up, Carson? Good morning.
2: Good morning. My mom called me the other night, and she was a little freaked out because somebody showed up on her porch. She thought it was a delivery driver, but then he stood there and whipped out his phone as if he was taking a picture. And yeah, Mom, they do that to confirm delivery.
0: Oh, my gosh.
2: She had no idea that this was a thing. She opens the door. Excuse me. What are you doing?
1: That Connecticut.
2: Yes. Connecticut Cynthia. She came right out. And so I'm like, Mom, you don't track your packages?
1: Yeah, does she get the picture?
2: She didn't know this was a thing. She just assumes it's coming.
1: Oh.
2: I go, what a freedom she lives in.
1: Yeah,
2: the rest of us are on there. It's 8 stops away.
1: Oh, yeah, yeah.
2: Wait, hold on. They send it back. Like, it's between 2 and 4. Now it's between 3 and 5. She just lives in a world where things show up on her porch.
0: on random days.
2: Right. No stress.
0: Also,
2: she's not tracking.
0: I would like to say this. If you're concerned about somebody taking photos on your front porch, who opens the door?
2: Yeah, this is where I was very concerned about her thought process. What are you doing? You're going to confront the guy. What he thought he was doing, I have no idea. But yeah, it was so weird on so many levels. So then I walk her through, hey, if you go on Amazon or if you get the emails from, because let me tell you, QVC is dropping all the packages all the time on that porch. And I go, if you go to the app, it'll, what? Oh, this was brand new information to her.
1: Wait till they start dropping them from the sky from drones.
2: Drones.
1: She's going to shoot one with a shotgun.

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4: Three people are dead after a news helicopter crashed while covering a story in Los Angeles. The chopper was providing news coverage for KNBC and sister station Telemundo 52.
5: We knew we'd lost contact with our people out there, and we've just received the confirmation that, in fact, News Chopper 4 went down just before 7 o'clock tonight in Chatsworth.
4: The accident happened Tuesday night as several TV news helicopters were circling over a deadly bus crash in L.A.'s Chatsworth neighborhood. The L.A. Fire Department says the helicopter crashed in a parking lot and burst into flames. Two of the victims were on the helicopter. A third victim was on the ground. Independent Senator Bernie Sanders is teaming up with former Trump advisor Steve Bannon to call for curbs against artificial intelligence. The unlikely duo will appear together today at the Pro-Human Assembly in Washington, D.C. Senator Sanders said on X this week that opposition to uncontrolled AI is growing across the political spectrum. The chief financial officer of the Kennedy Center has resigned. Mark Mayfield with details.
6: That's according to a report from NBC News. Donna Karanen had served in the role since early 2025. This comes after the center's board voted to shutter its doors, citing a dire financial situation and issues with the building's structure. Meanwhile, a judge has blocked the Kennedy Center from putting President Trump's name back on the building.
4: The judge from the Lindsey Clancy triple murder trial is indefinitely sealing the jurors' names, Tammy Trujillo reports.
7: A Massachusetts woman admitted to killing her three young children in 2023, but argued postpartum psychosis made her not criminally responsible. A jury recently failed to return a verdict, resulting in a mistrial. Now Judge William Sullivan is concerned about juror safety and the risk of immediate and irreparable harm if their names are released. This comes after reports identified the holdout juror.
4: I'm Michael Kastner.
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14: South Sound weather.
15: Ample sunshine expected today, with daytime highs approaching 77. Northerly winds 5 to 10 miles per hour. Clear skies again tonight. Lows level off around 49. Highs around 79. Tomorrow, sunny skies. Partly cloudy and dry. Friday and Saturday, low 70s. Friday, mid 70s by Saturday. That's the latest from the South Sound Weather Center. I'm meteorologist Shelley Lynn Blade. Currently 47. K-A-Y-O.
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1: Well, the weather is going to be changing, and don't get caught flat-footed, as they say.
0: Yeah, go to Tractor Supply. You know, they're a sponsor of the show. They do so much with us, and I just want to give them a little kiss back, because if you're looking for, like, all your preps, all your stuff to get you through, you know, the coming weather, they've got it. Start off with the basics, like headlamps, you know, like flashlights. There's nothing better than a headlamp because it's looking exactly where you're looking.
1: Yep.
0: You're putting the light exactly where you want. You're not having to tell your kid, hold the light here, you know? And you also then have two free hands to do whatever you need to do. Folding camp shovels, they have them. BB guns, I know, like, that people go, what? They have the little air rifles. Telling you, in a pinch, let's say things go down for a long time. Squirrels, bro. Birds, man.
1: Dude, you go straight to apocalypse fast.
0: I know. Plastic sheeting. I know that's crazy, but you can do improvised shelters. You can do repairs. They've got all the field guides at Tractor Supply. So if you're looking for plants and learning how to do certain knots, they've got all that there. They do flagging tape. They have generators, propane, dual fuel. They got all that. The bolt cutters. You never know. If the zombie apocalypse happens.
1: Yeah, and it will.
0: You're going to need to cut some bolts.
1: Yeah, you're going to have to get onto access. That base. Yeah, that's right.
0: Rubber boots. They got heavy-duty tent stakes, fire blankets. They got rain ponchos, respirators, storage totes. Yeah, where are you going to put your stockpile? You got to have it all in one place. Make sure you put your headlamps that we talked about earlier with that, because you need them. Seeds, folding saws, hatchets, bungee cords, tie-down straps, tarps. They've got it all, man. I just want to say, you don't want to get, like Big D said, you don't want to get caught flat-footed, you know?
1: I got my
0: things go down for 2 or 3 days, you're good to go. Plus, they also have those 5-gallon buckets, and you can get those screw down, you know, the little screw down lids that make everything airtight.
1: Yeah.
0: For storage.
1: Yeah.
0: You got that too.
1: Okay.
0: Keep the bugs out of your food.
1: Okay. All right.
0: Just
1: saying. But do you have any of this?
0: I do, dude. Come on.
1: Dude, were you going down a list of stuff that you had at your house? You looked at it this
0: morning? Pretty much.
1: I got my smoker there. I have that dual smoker. It's a stick smoker. It's like a wood-burning smoker on one side and a propane grill on the other side. It's like a dual. It's pretty cool, man.
0: Yeah.
1: Oklahoma Joe's makes it. Anyway. And it's available there.
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2: 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Big D and Bubba will be right back.
1: Hey, what's up? It's Big D and Bubba, and the wait is over. We made it. Football is here, and so is DraftKings.
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18: South Sound weather.
19: Ample sunshine expected today with daytime highs approaching 77. Northerly winds 5 to 10 miles per hour. Clear skies again tonight. Lows level off around 49. Highs around 79. Tomorrow, sunny skies. Partly cloudy and dry. Friday and Saturday, low 70s. Friday, mid 70s. High Saturday. That's the latest from the South Sound Weather Center. I'm meteorologist Shelley Lynn Blade. Currently 47.
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0: It's Jason Aldean. 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
2: Yeah, man. What are you up to today?
3: I headed to work, man. I just thought I always listen to your radio every morning.
0: Oh, wait, turn it down. Yeah, we're going to get a weird little, because there's a slight delay and we get a weird feedback thing.
3: Yeah, no, man, I just called to try and lighten the mood.
0: Oh, nice. Well, I'm glad you got through. Who is this?
3: This is Freddie.
0: All right, Freddie. Well, I'm Bubba. That's Big D. That's Garrett, Schaefer, and Carson. And we all just want to say thanks for being one of our 17 listeners.
3: Buddy. Y'all take care.
0: You too, bud. Bye-bye.
4: 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And damn,

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And you still talk about that moon that I can't recall, but God, I saw.

0: 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Chase Rice and Eyes On You with Big D and Bubba.
1: Singer-songwriter Skip Ewing, an all-around great guy in our studio right now. Good to see you. Did you miss us?
2: Of course I missed you, man.
1: Did you?
2: In fact, you know what? We're coming over here every single time. I said to my publicist, I said, you know what? So these guys are always fun. It's always different. It's always fresh. Very cool. I love

0: I love hanging with you.
1: And by the way, I'm
2: pretty fresh right now.
1: Yeah, you're pretty fly for a white guy. Dude, I love the dry rub you sent.
0: Oh, the should have bucked better.
1: Yeah, yeah. So Bubba, Skip sent me a text. He's like, "Hey, what's your address?" I'm like, "Ah, oh, God, don't bug me, Skip. What do you want?" And it's like, "I'm gonna send you some dry rub because he knows I cook a lot." So who? It's a rodeo guy in Wyoming.
0: He's one of the most famous radio announcers in rodeo, and he just started this little company called Shoulda Bucked Better, and it's a steak rub and. It's really good.
1: It's really good.
0: Yeah.
1: It's its own kind of thing. It's a little bit different. It's good for steaks, good for beef, I find. But
0: yeah, anyway. It's good for vegetables even too.
1: Really?
0: Yeah, and you said something. It's got what did you say?
2: It's got beef bouillon or something in it. Yeah. I never think about putting any kind of anything on vegetables. I usually just leave them plain and steam them in the bag in the microwave.
1: Steam in the bag.
0: No. Roast your asparagus in the Traeger and put a little bit of rub on it. Like put it in a big plastic bag with some olive oil.
1: Okay.
0: And sprinkle some whatever your favorite seasoning is like that and let it sit for a while before you. And don't over roast them. You'll be happy.
2: How is it that we don't have a grill or some kind of pit here or some kind of smoker?
1: Yeah, I would do a live fire thing. If we could put like it's concrete, but I wish we could go on the side of the building, dig a hole,
0: there you go.
1: Do a fire pit.
0: Is anybody from Traeger listening?
1: Yeah,
0: hey, Traeger guys.
1: Traeger? Oklahoma Joe's,
0: we need just two locations right here in Nashville for Big D and Bubba, and then Wyoming, Northwestern Wyoming for Skip Ewing. I need one of the bigger ones because the neighbors are always wanting to come over.
1: But what your neighbors, what they have to fly much, in? I mean, how far away? How what's the closest your neighbor is?
0: 9 miles. I would say that's about the closest. Yeah. But believe me,
2: do you know
0: man,
2: them?
0: They will drive a lot farther than that for my Traeger stuff.
2: I live 35 feet from people on either side of me. I only know one because they brought me cookies once for Christmas, and that's how we got introduced.
0: You only know
2: that's the
0: but you're never home. You're always here.
2: Yeah, the
0: come
2: other
0: on,
2: guy,
0: man.
2: I'm like, I don't
0: hey,
2: know
0: come
2: who
0: on.
2: That is.
0: Dude,
1: I drive 9 miles. I'm already hitting different accents.
0: Well, this will be really easy for you because you'll just be able to travel to Wyoming now. You have to come out there to eat that unless you get one here at the studio. So we'll hook you up.
1: Skip has written some great songs. If I didn't have you, Randy Travis, had me from Hello, Kenny Chesney, Diamond Rio, I believe, Rebecca Lynn, Love Me, someone else's star, all kinds of great songs. But he's also got some new stuff, his own stuff. How about that? And we'll talk about that on the way next.

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1: Singer-songwriter Skip Ewan is joining us in the studio. You know him from all kinds of great songs from Reba and Kenny and Randy Travis and
2: George Strait. Lanny Wilson and Lanny Wilson.
1: Most recently,
2: I love
1: that's one of my favorite songs.
3: What if I could?
1: I would if I could. This is his new stuff.

0: best songs, dude. Like, dude. I love Skip Ewing songs. Yeah, I guess everybody's got a certain, you know, if you're a Ford guy, you're a Ford guy, a Dodge guy, a Chevy guy, whatever. I'm a Skip guy. I'm a Skip Ewing guy. I love your songs.
1: I like Dean Dillon a little bit better than you. But I think most people
0: You're a
1: do.
0: Dean Dillon guy. I'm well, a Skip
2: man,
0: guy.
2: The honesty. It's you're moving me, man. Let's have the other guy talk for a
1: minute. I really like Big Dean.
2: Yeah, but thank you for saying that, man.
1: Heavy on the Bubba. is it hard for you to like write a song like Me and God and Fishing Pole that's on the new album? But is it hard to write a song like that and you'd be like, and give it and keep it and not give it away to someone else to cut like you have over the, your career?
2: You know, when I left Nashville for a little while, a bit artistically unfulfilled. I couldn't do what I really did, and I went and studied horses because I was learning so much. But in that break, when I came back to it and said, now I can put these journeys together, and it's like being a brand new artist, though, Bubba. It's like, I mean, you know, people know my songs, but they don't necessarily know me as an artist, and I've written all the new stuff by myself, and it's not really for sharing with someone else. But I will tell you, I don't think of it as giving it away. It's more like sharing it. Anybody can cut, and I've had a lot of songs that I've recorded by other artists.
1: Okay.
2: Remember, you know, that like back in the day, long, you know, there were times like one of my favorite country, way in the back country songs is She Thinks I Still Care, right? And that was a huge George Strode song. But I heard Merle Haggard do it on his record. That's how I learned about it.
0: People used to do that a lot back then.
2: They did.
0: Yeah.
2: And it was really quality. And that still happens some. But, yeah, I don't turn it away. I am writing now to be able to share my, you know, my voice, the way that I sing, the way that I play.
1: The album's called Dragonfly, by the way. Skip Ewing.
0: Is this near your house on the video?
1: It is. Right.

good, man. It's like relaxing. It's thoughtful. It's so good. The album is called Dragonfly. Our guest is Skippy, and we'll talk more with Skip on the way next.

0: South of Sanity. It's Zach Top with Big D and Bubba. And this part of the show is brought to you by Gusto. 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
1: Skip Ewing is joining us. Written so many songs, 11 number one songs, including Randy Travis, Didn't Have You, Clint Black, Something That We Do. This is him.

0: called Dragonfly. Excuse me, it's called Dragonfly. It is so impressive that you can. We listen to that. It's the first time we've ever heard that song.
1: It's the first time it's ever. By the way, it's the first time it's ever been played on national radio.
2: At all.
1: It's not, it hasn't been released yet. Wow. You just slayed it the first time.
0: 17 people got to hear it.
1: Hopefully, one of them works for Traeger.
2: You're not giving up on that one.
1: No,
0: what I can say is it's the first time we've heard it, and I was already, and I think everyone else probably listening in the trucks and car, whatever, were like, you already had us, like, we known the song.
2: Mm. Yeah.
0: That's a talent, man. It's a talent. Yeah. You may figure this out.
2: And that's also, you know, we always talk about it. We like what we know, and we know what we like, and it all kind of works together. There's this little symbiosis, and again, your music is so comfortable. Mm-hmm. It's so country. Yes. It's so real. It's so because that, not only that song, but everything we've heard off the album and everything we've heard from the past from you, it straddles the line between the American songbook, the country songbook, and even a little Americana as well.
0: Yeah, so good.
1: Dude, that's really kind of you to say.
2: We're big fans.
0: Bubba doesn't say that very often. Dragonfly
2: that very often.
0: Is the album. Dragonfly from Skip Ewing. Dude, good to see you again.
1: I appreciate you. I love your humor. And you know, back at you about this, because one of the things that is so fun about hanging with you guys is that you are real. It's just like, it's just who you are, and we sit here and talk, and there's not a lot of hype, and I love that. I think real and authentic it's just the thing. People trust that, and it's easy.
2: Thank you. And yeah. I say this again, go and discover Skip Ewing music. If you're new to Skip's voice and his songbook and all that, go and just dive down that rabbit hole. Good. It might take you a week or two to come up for air, but you'll be like, wow, that was amazing.
1: E-W-I-N-G. Just in case you want. Skip Ewing. Yeah, man.
0: The one and only Skip Ewing. Thanks, Skip.
1: Thank you.
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1: So if there was a Big D and Bubba show drinking game, what would be?
0: What do you mean, if there was?
1: There should be, right?
0: There is one. If you're listening right now, you're probably already schnockered.
1: What would it be? Like something that we let's go around the room. What something that happens on the show, and if it does, you have to take a shot.
2: Bubba dating update.
3: Big D grilling / barbecue update.
0: Garrett not talking.
4: Oh, wow, we're getting hammered.
2: Yeah, that's. I mean, that's
3: every
2: the whole,
3: segment.
2: Yeah.
0: I would say Schaefer trying to be the voice of reason.
3: Yeah.
0: Talking us down from doing dumb stuff. Mm-hmm. And you always say, nah, I wouldn't do that.
4: Anytime a face is drawn on a banana.
0: Hey, now.
3: Carson referencing Connecticut.
1: Thrifting.
2: Thrifting, yeah.
1: That's
2: thrifting.
1: A big one.
2: Couponing.
1: Yeah.
2: You can take a shot if I. Yeah, if it's about saving you money. I got you savings, and I got you liquored up.
3: I mean, we created an entire segment of Bubba complaining about his neighborhood.
1: Oh, yeah, Bubba complaining, that's a shot.
0: Oh, that's two different segments. Bubba's Neighborhood Watch, and then the grumpy guy thing. But anybody can be the grumpy guy. It doesn't have
1: but it's
0: just
1: mainly
0: be
1: you.
0: Me.
1: You're like, I got one. Bubba's saying the word because.
0: Do I say because?
1: Mm-hmm. Yeah, you just
3: did.
1: Quite a bit.
2: Yeah. Bubba pronouncing things as if he spoke that language.
1: He's from
2: natively.
1: That country.
5: Chile.
1: Chile. You have to go to Nicaragua? Where are we going? We're going to Nicaragua.
0: It's Nicaragua.
1: Nicaragua. Nicaragua.
0: Nicaragua.
2: Bubba talking about living in Guam.
3: Carson.
0: It's on Guam,
1: that's not too
0: in
1: much.
0: Guam.
1: Yeah.
3: Carson talking about the concert she went to last night.
0: All the time.
1: Yeah, not bad.
2: And of course, tasty tweets, making sure that we have what you said every
1: day. Just in case you're like, I haven't heard anything. Oh, you're going to get it.
0: Are we hammered yet?
1: Hit with the tweets.

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4: At least three people are dead following last night's crash of a news helicopter in Los Angeles. Mayor Karen Bass told reporters it was a very, very tragic day for the city.
5: And to know that just right behind me, there's people that lost their lives that are still there. And that is just beyond words. It really is.
4: The chopper operated by Angel City Air provided news coverage for KNBC and sister station Telemundo 52. KNBC reporter Eliana Moreno and pilot George Marcino were killed along with a pedestrian on the ground. The TV stations issued a statement extending heartfelt condolences to the families, friends, and colleagues of those who lost their lives. Several news helicopters were circling above a deadly bus crash in the Chatsworth neighborhood when the helicopter went down. The war in Iran reportedly cost about $246 million per day in its first 5 months. More from Tammy Trujillo.
6: The nonpartisan Congressional Budget Office released a report estimating the war with Iran cost the U.S. over $38 billion from late February to early August and could cost up to $3 billion for each additional month. The report said over half that cost has come from replacing all the munitions used in the fighting. The war has also led to higher fuel prices around the world.
4: The Federal Reserve will wrap up its two-day policy meeting today with a decision on interest rates. The Fed is widely expected to raise rates for the first time in over 3 years. Analysts project the central bank will hike rates by a quarter percentage point in a bid to bring down inflation. OpenAI and AARP will travel across the country starting today to teach older Americans how to use AI to spot scams. A recent study found that 76% of older adults have encountered at least one online scam. Ahead of the Fed decision, stocks are edging higher. I'm Michael Kastner.
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17: South Sound Weather.
18: Ample sunshine expected today, with daytime highs approaching 77. Northerly winds 5 to 10 miles per hour. Clear skies again tonight. Lows level off around 49. Highs around 79. Tomorrow, sunny skies. Partly cloudy and dry. Friday and Saturday, low 70s. Friday, mid 70s. High Saturday. That's the latest from the South Sound Weather Center. I'm meteorologist Shelley Lynn Blade. Currently 47.
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1: 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We would like to speak with Leslie.
2: This is the most telemarketing call
1: I've ever heard. To verify recent activity on your Visa card, ending in 472. Oh, to continue in English,
2: that's mine.
1: Press 1.
2: No, it's
1: not. If this is Leslie, please press 1. We would like to verify some recent activity on your Visa card, ending in 472. Before we can proceed, I need to confirm your identity. Please key in the last 4 digits of the social security number associated with the account.
2: That's the best. That's it.
1: The social security number you have entered does not match our record.
2: No.
1: Try again. Please key in the last.
2: I think it's 1234.
1: Please hold while your call is transferred.
0: Oh, all right. You've been scammed. Yeah. La, da, da, da, da, da. It's the happiest telemarketing music ever. Dear telemarketing company, 1988 called.
3: I just ran up the subway stairs in my bright white sneaks, and now I'm looking up at the big buildings in the big city, because I can make it here.
1: Please hold while your call is being transferred to the next available security analyst.
4: Hello, this is Danielle with First Horizon Client Services. It seems as though our fraud detection system has identified what appears to be suspicious activity on the card, and we would like to go over that with you today.
0: Man, I'll tell you. The last name. This is not like somebody's number. I don't know who you guys are calling or what, but this is actually a business.
4: Uh-huh. Okay, I'll be more than happy to remove it from our system.
0: Yeah, so I don't know.
2: Yeah, I don't know. It's fun, though.
0: Is there a real person actually connected to this, or are you the scammer?
4: This is actually, you're speaking to First Horizon Bank. We're based out of Memphis, Tennessee. And this phone number that we're calling is connected, or we thought was connected, to a card. And that's why we were calling.
2: You guys are right. I think it's legit. I believe it now.
0: Oh, okay. Yeah, so whoever it was.
2: I'll test it. What's the most famous barbecue place in Memphis? It's downtown in an alley.
4: So we're based out of Memphis. Nah, I'm in North Carolina.
2: Oh. What's Bill Belichick's girlfriend's name?
4: You would have to ask somebody who actually knows.
2: Yeah, no one knows.
0: All right, well, good luck trying to catch the scammers. Yeah. But yeah, this is not a good number for whoever opened that account.
2: Yeah, sorry about that.
0: Maybe they were the scammer.
2: Yeah, maybe y'all are getting scammed.
4: Maybe.
0: All right.
4: Yeah.
0: All right. Good luck.
4: But thank you so much. I'll remove that for you guys. Y'all have a great day. Okay.
0: You too. Bye. Tickle, tickle.
4: Bye, bye.
0: She laughed.
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5: South Sound weather.
6: Ample sunshine expected today with daytime highs approaching 77. Northerly winds 5 to 10 miles per hour. Clear skies again
7: tonight.
6: Lows level off around 49. Highs around 79.
7: Tomorrow,
6: sunny skies. Partly cloudy and dry. Friday and Saturday, low 70s. Friday, mid 70s. High Saturday. That's the latest from the South Sound Weather Center. I'm meteorologist Shelley Lynn Blade. Currently 47.
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1: Yeah, a lady reached out to us on our social mediums like, hey, my son, he's autistic and he's a huge fan. He's been listening. All right, so he's been listening since he was 2. And he's 17.
0: Oh, wow.
1: Yeah, I know.
0: Hey, great number, by the way, 17.
1: That's a good one.
0: We have anyway, 17 listeners.
1: Trying to get together to meet him, but I was like, well, if we can't do that, let's at least call him. So I'm calling him. His name is Michael.
0: All right. Is this his phone? Are we calling him directly?
1: Yeah, no. She said this is his actual cell phone.
2: Hello.
1: Hello. Is Michael there?
2: Yes.
0: Hey, Michael. What's going on? It's Big D and Bubba.
2: Gordon.
1: How are you, man?
2: I'm doing good. How about you?
0: Man, really good.
1: We were talking to your mom, and we saw that you've been listening to us for quite a while. So thank you. But also, I noticed we have a picture of you, and you have a pretty cool Super Mario Brothers shirt on.
0: Ooh.
1: Who's your favorite Super Mario character?
2: Probably Luigi.
0: Yeah, Luigi's cool.
1: I like Luigi. Which is the one that is in a little cart that rides around? Which one is that?
2: I kind of forgot.
0: I think it's all of them in Mario Kart.
1: In Mario Kart. Yeah. Oh, in Mario. Well,
0: I'm kind of a Yoshi guy.
1: Oh, yeah? How about Yoshi?
2: Yeah,
1: I'll
2: show do that, Kim.
1: Yeah. Well, we wanted to call and tell you hi, and we appreciate you listening, and that was it. We just wanted to talk to someone cool today, so we called you.
2: Okay.
1: All right, buddy.
0: All right, Michael.
1: It's good talking to you, man. Have a great rest of your day.
2: Okay, you too.
1: All right, buddy. See ya. Okay, bye.

0: It's Eric Church with Big D and Bubba.
1: So, Bubba, I thought about you. There's this app called Libby, L-I-B-B-Y.
2: I have it.
1: Do you really?
2: Yeah, the book app?
1: Yeah.
2: From the library.
3: Yeah.
1: You do too?
3: Mm-hmm.
1: You nerds.
2: Yeah, man. It's free and it's awesome. How many times have we talked about going to the library and getting a library card?
1: You talk about it a lot.
2: If you don't, well, like once every quarter, I think. Once every 3 months we bring it up. But it's literally, you're already paying the taxes. You're already paying for the library. So you might as well get a little something free out of it.
1: Say it like a preacher would. Pentecost.
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2: So and of course, all the books.
1: If you have a library subscription card, who has a library subscription?
2: Right here. Dude, it's great because the library, you want free streaming services? They got them. You know, people paying for Netflix and all that. They've got all the streaming movies and all that
3: for free. You can check out passes to national parks.
2: You can do all kinds of stuff.
1: You know, the other thing I think about a library is when... like serial killers go and use their Wi-Fi so that no one catches them.
2: Yeah. And they always get caught.
1: Do they?
2: Oh, yeah.
3: Yeah, BTK. Yeah.
2: You don't think they're
1: BTK
2: tracking...
1: got caught by the...
3: I don't know if it was a library or church computer, but he straight up asked the police in an anonymous letter, like, I mean, you guys can't track this. And they're like, no, of course we can't. Yeah.
2: You get on a government computer, believe me, every keystroke is logged.
3: Yep.
2: But yeah, so go to the library, and I know it's crazy. When's the last time you went into the library? Step in there and show them your driver's license and get yourself a library card. Grab a book while you're there.
3: Also, don't sleep on library book sales. A lot of times for like $5, they'll let you fill a bag with books that they're just phasing out. You can get some deals.
1: When I walk in and that smell, it immediately makes my stomach turn. It's like
2: in
1: it
2: a bad
1: flipping.
2: Way?
1: Yeah, I get like butterflies in my stomach.
2: Oh, from studying back in the day?
1: I don't know what it is. It's weird. Anyway.
2: Library cards are free. You can borrow video games. You can do movies. You can do all the stuff. Art. Oh, yeah. I mean,
1: Libby is the app. You can use that if you have the library card or subscription, whatever they call it. And you can go through there and put it to your Kindle and boom. I mean, of course you guys know about it.

0: Big D and Bubba coming to you from the Tractor Supply Studio for life out here.
1: Hi, Big D and Bubba.
2: Hello.
1: I just wanted to say thank you for the big ups on 4-H. I was in 4-H for 10 years. I was a competitive shooter for 4-H rifles.
0: Oh.
1: I've been to state 3 times, and I set district records. I was the only girl on my team, so I got to one-up the guys a lot.
3: Well, I got to tell you, I think 4-H and FFA and all of these programs for our youth that are geared to really the country lifestyle definitely need to be promoted more because it really is the backbone of our country.
1: It really is, and not just the competitive side of it, but there's also the leadership side of it as well. I was the vice president and president of the Rifle Club, and it teaches you leadership values that you can use throughout your life.
3: Well,
1: so 4-H rocks.
3: 4-H does rock.
4: Let's just end it on that. 4-H rocks.
3: Thank you.
1: Thank you.

0: Josh Ross and Hate How You Look with Big D and Bubba.
1: So if you get on our social media, you'll see everyone in the comments every time. Bubba sure does look good. Look how much weight Bubba's lost. 50 to 60 plus pounds now. He's doing great, man. 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
1: Carlos in Midland, Texas. What's up, Carlos? We got your wedding invite. Is this your invite? Are you getting married?
2: No. It's my son's getting married.
1: Oh, right. All right. So, Bubba, we got an invite from Carlos here. It's a QR code.
0: Does your son want us at his wedding?
2: Yes.
0: Okay.
2: Yeah, I called him after I sent it. I told him, hey, y'all might be getting a call from Big D and Bubba saying that they might be coming to y'all's wedding. And, of course, with it being with them, you know, they might invite the whole world, because that's who listens to them.
1: Well, I will tell you this, Carlos. I looked at the date. It's going to be Saturday, October 24th. Horrible that weekend. That's Texas and Ole Miss at DKR in Austin. Also, A&M is playing Alabama. That's at Bama. So I get that. And then Tech is playing Cincinnati, but again, that's in Cincinnati.
0: As someone who had a football season wedding, I would like to say this again. We need to stop this. I understand that's when all the venues are available. They're all available during football season, but there's a reason.
1: Do it on a Thursday with Maction. There's a Mac conference, do it then.
2: Okay, I agree. I mean, my wedding was in December, so.
0: Yeah. Carlos, I can remember looking out. I'm standing up there at the pulpit, you know. I'm up at the whatever by the thing, and I look out, and there's Big D in the audience, and I see a little wire coming down out of his ear, and I'm like, that turkey is listening to the game right now.
1: Looks like a Secret Service agent who didn't pass the physical.
2: Nowadays, he can watch the game on the phone.
1: Yeah. That's right. He may be up there. He can probably watch it on his watch. Yeah, you can get one of those eye watches or whatever. I don't know. And he'll be sitting there going, I'm sorry, what's... Oh, yeah, I do. Score! Tell your... What is your son's name?
2: Elijah,
1: and her name is...
2: Nada.
0: Right. Happy congratulations to Elijah and Nada, Carlos's son. And Carlos, thank you for the invitation to the wedding.
1: Yeah, we appreciate it.
0: Even if we don't go, do we have to get a... Is this so we can get like on the... Okay.
1: There it is, Carlos.
0: Don't
1: bury the lead. just like a kid. Yeah, I need money, Dad. All right, Carlos, we'll take care of you, man. We'll help out. All right, thank you, man. Tell him the best.
2: All right,
0: take care. Bye-bye.
1: See ya. Bye.
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1: Hey, what's up? It's Big D and Bubba, and the wait is over. We made it. Football is here, and so is DraftKings.
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0: Big D and Bubba. We could break it in if you know
1: what I mean. Put some miles on it. What's up, Carson? Good morning.
2: Good morning to you. Isn't it like the worst day when you go to the grocery store and they've changed the layout?
1: Yes.
2: It is just, it's a weird adult thing.
0: Why do they do that anyway?
2: I don't know, but you feel like you've been dropped into an alternate universe. It's like the darkest timeline. I don't know where it is anymore.
0: The one by my house just moved, like all the ethnic food is over by the bathrooms now, and they've put it like in this weird little, like it's a whole corner of ethnic food. And I'm like, okay, but it used to be in these spots, and I knew exactly where to
2: yes,
0: go.
2: Yes, you changed the map in my head. Well, I have other bad news for you, Bubba. It's not a grocery store, but our thrift store has changed its layout.
0: What?
2: Yes. I walked in the other day, and they have... I get it. It's we're heading into fall, into winter, so they moved the sweaters, the coats, the blazers, the jackets. Those are now all front and center, which meant everything that was there is now in different places. And my usual, all right, get in, get out. I know what I'm looking for. Oh, it took me the better part of 20 minutes to even get my bearings.
3: What a tough life we got.
2: This is straight up adulting irritation.
0: Why do they do that? I mean, seriously, it is very annoying whenever your stores rearrange. And there has to be some kind of reason they do it. Is it just to break up your habits to make you form new ones?
2: Well, what happened? I walked around the store. And because you made me take more time looking at all the racks, did I end up buying more? Of course I did. They knew what they were doing. They got my money.
0: I'm actually looking right now. Why do stores rearrange everything? And according to the internet, it encourages impulse buys. It also features the seasonal goods, and it helps them to manage inventory and space. But this is mainly built around, you know, breaking your normal routine. That way, while you're searching, you notice and buy things that you didn't plan to get.
1: Side note, do you know that at grocery stores, the codes for like produce, do you know that every grocery store in America uses the same code?
0: Mm-hmm. Bananas
2: really?
0: Are always the same ones.
1: Yep, it's always the same. You can Google it, and if they have a problem, like, oh, like, you don't have star fruit or whatever, you can Google it.
0: And the organic ones are basically the same number, but you just add a 9 to the front.
1: Come on, look at you.
2: Wow. Yeah.
1: Are you impressed with us?
2: I am,
1: Look at us redneck losers being so smart.

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3: This report is sponsored by Washington State Department of Transportation.
4: Three people are dead after a news helicopter crashed in Los Angeles yesterday while covering another deadly accident. The chopper was providing news coverage for KNBC television and sister station Telemundo 52 when it went down, killing the pilot and a reporter along with a pedestrian on the ground. A visibly shaken anchor Colleen Williams made the announcement on the air after losing contact with the chopper.
5: News Chopper 4 reporter Ileana Moreno and her pilot George Marcineau, both killed in the helicopter crash tonight in Chatsworth.
4: Los Angeles Fire Captain Brandon Silverman says the chopper was engulfed in flames when firefighters arrived on the scene.
6: From the helicopter itself, it's pretty well destroyed, so we are going to have to go through the rubble. We couldn't even see a tail number.
4: Both the NTSB and FAA are investigating. The Federal Reserve is widely anticipated to raise interest rates today. Wallet Hub analyst Chip Lupo.
7: It is expected to be a rate hike by the Fed, in all likelihood about a 25 basis point.
4: Lupo says although inflation has dropped from a high of 9% under the Biden administration, new data from the Consumer Price Index showed annual inflation still well above the central bank's 2% target. This would mark the first time the Fed raises rates in over 3 years. President Trump has called on his appointed Fed chair, Kevin Warsh, to lower rates. And the president will head to North Carolina later today. The White House says he'll be in Gastonia to campaign for Republican Senate candidate Michael Whatley. Unlike allies, Senator Bernie Sanders and former Trump administration official Steve Bannon will work together today as they call to restrict artificial intelligence. They'll both appear at the pro-human assembly in Washington, D.C. Ahead of that pivotal Fed rate decision, on Wall Street, the S&P 500 is edging higher. I'm Michael Kastner.
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18: Ample sunshine expected today, with daytime highs approaching 77. Northerly winds 5 to 10 miles per hour. Clear skies again tonight. Lows level off around 49. Highs around 79. Tomorrow, sunny skies. Partly cloudy and dry. Friday and Saturday, low 70s. Friday, mid 70s. High Saturday. That's the latest from the South Sound Weather Center. I'm meteorologist Shelley Lynn Blade. Currently 47. K-A-Y-O.
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Dallas and Lakewood has got us on this morning, and we would love to hear from you as well. 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

0: Jake says, my wife's named that crazy big spider in our room. It's now called Cotton Eye Joe because she wants to know two things. Where did he come from? Where did he go?
1: Veronica says, you have to put the subtitles on or I'm not watching the movie.
0: Tammy says, things used to be so good back in the day, they would pay a guy to stand in the elevator all day just to press the buttons.
1: And Rich tweets, I'm cooking a steak tonight. Men just love cooking steaks. It's like our skincare routine.
0: All right, you got a good tweet. Tag us and we'll see it.

0: good.
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16: South Sound weather.
17: Ample sunshine expected today with daytime highs approaching 77. Northerly winds 5 to 10 miles per hour. Clear skies again tonight. Lows level off around 49. Highs around 79. Tomorrow, sunny skies. Partly cloudy and dry. Friday and Saturday, low 70s. Friday, mid 70s. High Saturday. That's the latest from the South Sound Weather Center. I'm meteorologist Shelley Lynn Blade. Currently, it's 48 degrees.
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1: So I was telling them we have a burned out light bulb, and I told the guys, I said, you know, you could drop that from a story, two stories, and it won't break. If you have a light bulb that's burned out, it doesn't even have to be burned out, and you drop it onto the ground, the cap underneath that you plug into absorbs the impact, and it won't break the light bulb. And there, everyone's like, no.
0: Okay, so you don't drop it on the glass side. You drop it plug side first?
1: Yes. Garrett, you could drop that light bulb outside off the fire escape from, I don't know, I would say one floor. Would that be impressive? And it won't break. Y'all want to put something on it?
2: I was in it until you started gambling, because I don't trust it enough to put actual cash down.
3: I believe you, but I'm not convinced that we can get a perfect drop that it's going to fall.
2: That's my problem.
0: My fear is that this is glass, and if it breaks, then we're going to have to clean it up, and that's where I park.
3: You're not going to have to clean it up. I'm going to have to clean
0: it up. But I walk around there barefoot all the time, because when I leave work, I change in the parking lot. Yes, here we go. I change in the parking lot, and so I open my doors and make a little dressing room, and I hurry up and I get dressed.
1: Okay, let's not make this about you. This is about the light bulb.
0: No, but it's for the show. I don't want a piece of glass in my foot.
2: Okay, but actually, I would like to see the drop. I am intrigued by Dee's hypothesis.
0: Okay, so
2: can we do it?
0: This side down, the plug side down, the screw plug, and then when it hits the ground, that will absorb. This is metal. I don't think it's going to absorb anything. Mm. I'll go ahead and I'll take your bet.
2: What are you guys wagering?
0: I think it breaks. We're going to do the old classic. I don't think we can gamble money, can we? On the radio?
3: What is this, Russia? What are you talking about?
1: What's that?
3: Loser owes the winner a squeezy cheese.
1: How about cheese? What are we doing? Who cares? We're going to bet. We're going to bet just for the sake of betting. Yeah,
0: some candy.
1: All right. So, Garrett, why don't you take the light bulb and call us, and we'll go. We'll do this.
0: Yeah, right. This is going to totally break.
1: I don't think so, man.
0: We'll find out next.

0: Ends of the Earth, it's Ty Myers with Big D and Bubba, 1-800-667-8686.
1: So the experiment is, can we drop a light bulb from one story up, straight down onto the cap of it? I'm telling you that it will not break. The absorption goes into the cap, and it doesn't break. I've done this before.
0: It's like a crush zone in a car, like
1: that's
0: the crumple
1: right.
0: zone.
1: That's right, Bub. Exactly right.
0: I disagree, because it's glass. That mm-hmm. glass is going to shatter yeah. with any warping of the aluminum.
1: Yeah, you're about to be a completely amazed. All of you guys are. We have Garrett out to film it, and we have Schaefer who is narrating it, and we go to you, Schaefer. Good morning.
2: Good morning. One thing we will have to check on is he's about a flight and a half.
0: Okay.
2: So that may affect betting.
0: I love how serious we take all of this. Like, listen, we've got the music in the background. It's like, man.
1: All right. So, are we in place?
2: We are ready to go. We
1: will do a countdown. No. What do you say? Remember, drop is level as you can, and then just release it. Just kind of with your fingers, kind of release it. You ever see Contact?
2: So let me tell Garrett.
3: As level as you can.

0: straight down.
1: All right, I'm gonna.
2: We're trying to be fair for all those for betting for entertainment purposes.
3: Oh, so Garrett is dropping it. Okay, I got it.
2: Yes. Yeah.
3: All right.
4: All right, so I'm going to put a little echo on it so it sounds really big when it hits the ground and shatters.
3: Hey, are you putting the microphone down on the ground where he's going to drop it?
2: I can.
3: Yeah, let's do that.
2: Okay.
3: All right.
2: I'll put it down.
3: Okay. Right. And then give us a yell countdown.
5: 3, 2, 1. Oh!
3: That sounds like it.
5: That sounds like a broke.
4: I heard a break.
2: It didn't stand a chance.
3: It was that flight and a half. I told you guys.
4: Yeah,
3: it was that extra.
2: That's why I mentioned
3: too much. One floor, yeah. Not a floor and a half.
4: Let's be honest. Any excuse for us to break something and drop it off? Look, we have an old TV monitor over here. We could probably. I mean, would that survive?
5: What?
3: No, we're not. We're not
5: throwing more stuff off.
3: But no. Well, y'all screwed it up.
2: Right, return the bets to the bettors.
3: All right, that's a push.

0: that I don't mind if you do.
1: Ella Langley, don't mind if I do.
0: I don't mind.
1: It's Big D and Bubba.
2: So, Fred, he's 80 years old, and he gets his annual physical, and goes on the doctor, and the doctor says, "Well, Fred, I'm always impressed. How good are you? You're in great shape. What's up with that?" Fred says, "Well, you know, ever since I was young, I had a strong faith in God, and he's helped me have the discipline to keep at it, you know?" He goes, "As I age, the Lord just keeps guiding me." And she goes, he said, "For instance, when I get to go to the bathroom at night, the Lord turns the bathroom light on, and when I'm done, the Lord turns the bathroom light off." So after Fred leaves his physical, the doctor's a little concerned of the hallucinations and stuff, so he calls his wife, Fred's wife. Says, "Hey, Fred's in great shape, let you know. He just left here, but he said a couple things that concern me. He said when he gets up to go to the bathroom at night, the Lord turns the bathroom light on, and when he's done, the Lord turns the bathroom light off. Do you know what that means?" She goes, "Yeah, it means he's peeing in the fridge again." You want to hear another one?
3: Oh, boy.
1: No, we don't.
2: All right, that's okay.

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1: Tractor Supply for life out here.
0: Hey, what's up, Schaefer? Good morning.
2: Good morning. We've all seen the stick figure families in the back of vehicles, right? Okay. Yeah, mm-hmm. The mom, the dad, the kids.
3: The Star Wars ones.
2: Yeah, there's even cats and dogs involved now. I like the ones that I've seen recently where one of the parents, they've gotten divorced, so the one parent's just gone.
0: So it's one adult and the rest of kids?
3: Have you seen the ones where it's like they have one side of the family on one side, and then they'll put like the dad or the mom's side of the family on the other side?
0: Oh, I haven't seen that.
4: I've seen one where they put an arrow where dad used to be, and it says vacancy.
2: Yes. Looking for new daddy.
3: Oh, that's gone.
0: Is that cold, man. Is that made that way, or is that someone doing that on their own?
2: I don't know, but does it matter? It's great.
0: It is.
4: Probably Etsy. Good. You can get anything like that there, right?
2: True.
4: Right?
2: That's true.
0: Etsy. Can't you make those on your Cricut?
4: I sure can. Do you need one?
0: No.
3: Will it stick to the car?
4: Yeah.
3: What?
4: Our buddy Evan? I made a decal for his wife.
0: You did?
4: Yeah, and it says, please let me merge before I start crying.
2: I saw that over the weekend on Facebook.
0: So you made that?
4: Uh-huh.
0: I saw that too.
3: And you did that with your Cricut. Uh-huh. I thought that was just for clothes.
4: No. You can do water bottles, like, those cups that people, the reusable ones. You can do leather stuff. I don't know. You can do all sorts of things.
3: Wow.
0: And it's weird. It's spelled weird, right?
4: Yeah, C-R-I-C-U-K.
3: It's Cricut.
0: C-R-I-C-U-K.
4: Oh, C-U-T. My bad. I don't know what word. It's early. I'm making up letters.
0: This is pretty cool.
4: Yes.
3: Well, I can see another thing for. I was going to say. Oh, it's another thing for Big D to get.
0: Jeez. Well, you know what, guys? I'm making moccasins.
5: 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Big D and Bubba will be right back.
0: Hey, what's up? It's Big D and Bubba, and the wait is over. We made it. Football is here, and so is DraftKings.
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13: South Sound Weather.
14: Ample sunshine expected today with daytime highs approaching 77. Northerly winds 5 to 10 miles per hour. Clear skies again tonight. Lows level off around 49. Highs around 79. Tomorrow, sunny skies. Partly cloudy and dry. Friday and Saturday, low 70s. Friday, mid 70s. High Saturday. That's the latest from the South Sound Weather Center. I'm meteorologist Shelley Lynn Blade. Right now, it's 51 degrees.
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5: On the PNW Ag Network, I'm Glenn Vaughn, and the ag industry hasn't seen a new farm bill since 2018. But really, how much could things have changed over the past 8 years? Well, according to the American Farm Bureau Federation, the ag economy looks incredibly different.
6: Since 2018, U.S. farm production expenses have jumped nearly 44%, reaching a projected $493 billion this year. Farm debt has climbed about 50%, while interest expenses surged nearly 63%. And farmland values are up about 46%, which the Farm Bureau said makes it harder for beginning farmers to buy land and for existing operators to expand. Meanwhile, prices farmers pay for crop production have risen faster than the prices they receive for their products, squeezing margins and increasing break-even costs. For more from the Farm Bureau, visit pnwag.net. I'm Heather Roberts on the PNW Ag Network.
5: On Tuesday, Oregon Senators Ron Wyden and Jeff Merkley introduced legislation they say will help improve water resiliency in communities across Oregon and the West facing persistent drought. The Western Water Reinvestment Act, they say, would improve water access for agriculture and conservation by supporting projects that improve dam safety, create more resilient watersheds, and benefit ag and urban water users. Water scarcity in the West isn't a question of if, it's when, Wyden said in Tuesday's announcement. The federal government, he continued, needs to get serious about protecting water resources before it's too late. Many parts of Oregon reported record or near record low snowpack over the winter, and many sections of the state remain under extreme drought conditions. Now, you can learn more about the Western Water Reinvestment Act by visiting pnwag.net. 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
10: South Sound weather.
11: Clear skies today with highs around 77. Northeasterly winds 8 to 15 miles per hour. Clear skies tonight, lows around 49. Daytime highs approaching 79 tomorrow. Bright sunshine. Partly cloudy skies and dry Friday and Saturday with highs in the low 70s. Take a look at the extended forecast. 75 Sunday, 73 Monday, and 72 on Tuesday. That's the latest from the South Sound Weather Center. I'm meteorologist Paul Frobley. Right now, it's 57 degrees.
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10: Clear skies today with highs around 77. Northeasterly winds 8 to 15 miles per hour. Clear skies tonight, lows around 49. Daytime highs approaching 79 tomorrow. Bright sunshine. Partly cloudy skies and dry Friday and Saturday with highs in the low 70s. Take a look at the extended forecast. 75 Sunday, 73 Monday, and 72 on Tuesday. That's the latest from the South Sound Weather Center. I'm meteorologist Paul Trombley. Right now, it's 63 degrees.
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10: South Sound Weather. Sunny skies this afternoon with daytime highs approaching 77. Winds out of the northeast, 8 to 15 miles per hour. Lows level out for around 49 tonight. Clear skies. Ample sunshine expected tomorrow. High of 79. Dry Friday and Saturday under partly cloudy skies with highs in the low 70s. Looking further out, 75 Sunday, 73 Monday, and 72 on Tuesday. That's the latest from the South Sound Weather Center. I'm meteorologist Paul Trombley. Currently 70.

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9: South Sound weather.
10: Bright sunshine expected this afternoon with daytime highs approaching 77. Winds out of the northeast, 8 to 15 miles per hour. Clear skies again tonight. Lows dip down to about 50. Daytime highs approaching 80 tomorrow. Ample sunshine expected. Sunshine mixed with clouds at times and dry. Friday and Saturday, mid-70s. Friday, low 70s by Saturday. That's the latest from the South Sound Weather Center. I'm meteorologist Paul Trombley. Right now, 72. K-A-

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8: South Sound weather.
9: Ample sunshine expected this afternoon, with daytime highs approaching 77. Winds out of the northeast, 8 to 15 miles per hour. Clear skies again tonight, lows level off around 50. Bright sunshine expected tomorrow. High temperatures reach up to 80. Partly cloudy skies and dry. Friday and Saturday, mid-70s. Friday, low-70s by Saturday. That's the latest from the South Sound Weather Center. I'm meteorologist Laura Lockwood. Currently, it's 76 degrees.
8: K-A-O.

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12: South Sound weather.
13: Ample sunshine expected this afternoon, with daytime highs approaching 77. Winds out of the northeast, 8 to 15 miles per hour. Clear skies again tonight, lows level off around 50. Bright sunshine expected tomorrow, high temperatures reach up to 80. Partly cloudy skies and dry. Friday and Saturday, mid-70s. Friday, low 70s by Saturday. That's the latest from the South Sound Weather Center. I'm meteorologist Laura Lockwood. Right now, 78. K-A-

what you need, boys. 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
6: 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Attend a community info session Saturday, September 19th, 9 to 11 a.m. at Westminster Presbyterian Church. 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
15: Bright sunshine expected this afternoon, with daytime highs approaching 79. Northeasterly winds 8 to 15 miles per hour. Clear skies tonight, lows of aloft around 50. Bright sunshine expected tomorrow. Daytime highs approaching 80. Partly cloudy skies and dry. Friday and Saturday, mid-70s. Friday, low 70s by Saturday. That's the latest from the South Sound Weather Center. I'm meteorologist Laura Lockwood. Currently 79. K-A-B.

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